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Engine 28. Electrical odor. At 5915 Highway 90. Between Kirk Road and Freetown Road North. Engine 28. Electrical odor. At 5915 Highway 90. Between Kirk Road and Freetown Road North. Timeout 19:05 hours.

0: NJ28, you're responding for a report of a transformer that's on fire and sparking in front of the location. I've been notified.
1: Copy.

Engine 23. Vehicle fire. At ramp I-65 northbound to Dawson Street. At ramp I-65 northbound to Dawson Street. Engine 23. Vehicle fire. At ramp I-65 northbound to Dawson Street. At ramp I-65 northbound to Dawson Street. Timeout 19:09 hours.

0: David 23, you respond for a report of a black SUV that's on fire. All occupants have evacuated. No one's injured. PD's been notified. Aldot's been notified as well.
1: 23, copy.

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1: You need to confirm on repeat traffic.
2: Rescue 1, engine 1, altered mental status, at 716 Fairland Boulevard South, between Craig Drive and Jacinto Port Boulevard. Rescue 1, engine 1, altered mental status, at 716 Fairland Boulevard South, between Craig Drive and Jacinto Port Boulevard. Timeout, 1914.
0: 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Tire's been extinguished. We're going to remain on the same way for PD.
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At 5925 Highway 90. 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At 5925 Highway 90. 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
1: Copy. Is that one our power heavy ETA?
0: 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I'll try to get one.
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Chickasaw Fire, Hess Maine, at 370 West Lee Street, between Grand Boulevard and Ramp I-55 northbound 2 West Lee Street. Chickasaw Fire, Hess Maine, at 370 West Lee Street, between Grand Boulevard and Ramp I-55 northbound 2 West Lee Street. Timeout, 1948.

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0: 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At 459 Yonkers Street. Between Dr. Martin Luther King Jr. Avenue and Holt Road. Rescue, 14. 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Between Dr. Martin Luther King Jr. Avenue and Holt Road. Timeout, 1953 hours.
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0: 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Poisoning, at 1160 Gorgas Street, between Kelly Street and Ross Street. 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

0: 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At 126 Houston Street. Between Laurel Street and Claremont Street. Rescue 3. Engine 9. Breathing difficulties. At 126 Houston Street. Between Laurel Street and Claremont Street. Timeout 20:02 hours.
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Oak Grove Fire, 1 fallen, at 9906 Old Zitronelle Highway. Oak Grove Fire, 1 fallen, at 9906 Old Zitronelle Highway. Timeout, 2047.

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Engine 22, altered mental status, at 6900 Airport Boulevard, between Foreman Road and Country Lane. 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

0: 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Between Allison Street and Clinton Avenue. 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F 2263, St. Stephen Road. Between Allison Street and Clinton Avenue. 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

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F-6404, Pinehurst Run, between Gilcrest Road and Burlington Court. Engine 22, rescue 22, 1 fallen. F-6404, Pinehurst Run, between Gilcrest Road and Burlington Court. Timeout 21, 18 hours.

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Patient's conscious, alert, breathing verified.

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0: 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At 12701 Paget Switch Road, between Eagle Road and Iowa Lane, Bayou Fire. One down. At 12701 Paget Switch Road, between Eagle Road and Iowa Lane, timeout 2156.
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0: House of Eager Fire, Mount Vernon Fire, Drug Overdose, at 160 Orchard Hills Drive West, between Red Fox Road West, House of Eager Fire, Mount Vernon Fire, Drug Overdose, at 160 Orchard Hills Drive West, between Red Fox Road West, timeout 2206.
1: 04 Hope Street, between Antwerp Street and Jen Street, engine 9, altered mental status, at 1604 Hope Street, between Antwerp Street and Jen Street, timeout 2206 hours.
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0: 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At 221 North Lafayette Street. 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Engine 8. Cardiac arrest. At 221 North Lafayette Street. Between St. Stephen's Road and Congress Street. 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

0: 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Between Burma Road and Argonne Street. 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Engine, 19. 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Between Burma Road and Argonne Street. 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

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Engine 3, motor vehicle collision, at 1115 Old Shell Road, between North Pallet Street and Michael Donald Avenue. Timeout, 22:30 hours.

Engine 2. Altered mental status. Ash 600 South Bayou Street. Between Texas Street and New Jersey Street. Engine 2. Altered mental status. Ash 600 South Bayou Street. Between Texas Street and New Jersey Street. Timeout 22:31 hours.

Rescue 12. One down. F-1910 Oak Knoll Drive. Between Oak Knoll Circle and Stanton Road. Rescue 12. One down. F-1910 Oak Knoll Drive. Between Oak Knoll Circle and Stanton Road. Timeout 22:31 hours.

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0: Alright, Lauren, Mindy 2, can you advise on what building?
1: Review 12, altered mental status, at 1604 Polk Street, between Antwerp Street and Gent Street. 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

0: 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Rescue, 28. 6 person. At 56, 69, Highway 90. Engine, 28. Rescue, 28. 6 person. At 56, 69, Highway 90. Timeout, 22, 40 hours.
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0: 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Conscious alert, breathing verified. 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
1: 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Between Cole Drive North and Todd Acres Drive. Timeout 2259 hours.
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2: 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Diabetic unconscious at 2101 Baker Road at Hamilton Road, timeout 2309 hours.

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Engine 23. Cardiac arrest. At 415 Richardson Drive East. Between Cottage Hill Road and Rosswood Drive North. Rescue 23. Engine 23. Cardiac arrest. At 450 Richardson Drive East. Between Cottage Hill Road and Rosswood Drive North. Timeout 23:43 hours.

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0: 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Engine 2. District 3 Chief. 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We have 1. Residential fire at 2901 Belfdale Court at Belfdale Drive. 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Timeout 00. 10 hours.
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2: Rescue 24 responding 011. Units en route to 2901 Gulfdale Court. 2901 Gulfdale Court, you're responding for multiple calls for residential fire. Alabama Power MPD has been notified. Hydrant at 2911 Gulfdale Court and 1721 Gulfdale Drive. All occupants have evacuated.

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Station 1, psychiatric problem, at 7645 Killinger Heights Drive, between Cordell Street. Station 1, psychiatric problem, at 7645 Killinger Heights Drive, between Cordell Street. Timeout 0014.

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1: 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Engine 8. Breathing difficulty. Aft 1211 Gorgas Street. Between Ross Street and Assam Street. 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Breathing difficulty. Aft 1211 Gorgas Street. Between Ross Street and Assam Street. 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

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F 276 South Sage Avenue. 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
0: I'm in unit 24. 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

0: 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We're hitting what's left of this roof back here inside this attic full of steel.
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Breathing difficulties. At Metro Jail. At 451 St. Emmanuel Street. Between Charleston Street and Savannah Street. Engine, 3. Rescue, 3. Breathing difficulties. At Metro Jail. At 451 St. Emmanuel Street. Between Charleston Street and Savannah Street. Timeout 0041 hours.

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Rescue 1. Chest name. At 6111 Laura Road. Between Herman Road and Aaron Drive South. Engine 1. Rescue 1. Chest pain. At 6111 Laura Road. Between Herman Road and Aaron Drive South. Timeout 129 hours.

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Rescue 19, engine 7, breathing difficulty, at 3769 Niford Shores, Drive North, at Sawyer Avenue. Timeout, 149 hours.

0: Station 3, 1 down, at 10950 Moffett Road, between Vacuumade Drive and Waltman Road. Station 3, 1 down, at 10950 Moffett Road, between Vacuumade Drive and Waltman Road. Timeout, 150.
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Seven Hills Fire, 6 person, at 9405 Ashwood Court, between Smoke Rise Drive. Timeout, 2:40.

0: Theodore Fire, 1 Fallen, at 7720 Marie Road, between Riley Road and Creole Road. Theodore Fire, 1 Fallen, at 7720 Marie Road, between Riley Road and Creole Road. Timeout, 2:47.
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At 532 Main Boulevard, between Broadway Boulevard. Timeout, 320.

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Engine 19, engine 6, engine 22, trunk 5, rescue 19, district 2 chief, residential fire, at 4108 Belvedere Street, between Winchester Drive and Roland Drive. Timeout, 3:55 hours.

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District 3 Chief. 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Residential fire. At 4108 Belvedere Street. Between Winchester Drive and Roland Drive. Respond on TAC 2. Engine 7. District 3 Chief. Car 80. 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Residential fire. At 4108 Belvedere Street. Between Winchester Drive and Roland Drive. 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Timeout 3:57 hours.

0: All units are at 4108 Belvedere Street, 4108 Belvedere Street. You're responding for a report of a residential fire. Also located in the living room, all occupants have evacuated. Unknown if any pets are still inside. There should be a hydrant in front of the location as well as at 1505 Shan Drive East. MPD and Alabama Power has been notified.
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2: All right, let me do 19. So I'm saying we have a single-story residential. We have fire and smoke coming from the 8th side of the building. We're going to be catching a flag and fall line.
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0: 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You'd be able to do a certain command.
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Residential fire at 4108 Belvedere Street between Winchester Drive and Roland Drive. 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Rescue 6. Residential fire at 4108 Belvedere Street between Winchester Drive and Roland Drive. Respond on TAC 2. Timeout for 21 hours.

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Tem alguém que me falou? We had a fire scene, still structure fire at mid-extinct at this time. We're going to be here for a while, doing a little overhaul, getting some of the hot spots.

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1: 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Engine 23, rescue 23, Caesar, at 3661 Airport Boulevard, Unit 205, between Western America Drive and Montlamar Drive. 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

St. Elmo Fire, Cedar, at 8131 14th Street, between Home Avenue and Irvington Bayou Lavatry Highway. St. Elmo Fire, Cedar, at 8131 14th Street, between Home Avenue and Irvington Bayou Lavatry Highway. Timeout 506.

0: St. Elmo Fire, Grand Bay Fire, Caesar, at 8131 14th Street, between Home Avenue and Irvington Iulavetri Highway. St. Elmo Fire, Grand Bay Fire, Caesar, at 8131 14th Street, between Home Avenue and Irvington Iulavetri Highway. Timeout 509.
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St. Elmo Fire, Transformer Fire, at 8784 Three Mile Road, between Roy Hillman Road and Beverly Road. Timeout 604.

Ramsey Fire, St. Elmo Fire, Transformer Fire, at 8784 3 Mile Road, between Roly Tillman Road and Beverly Road. Ramsey Fire, St. Elmo Fire, Transformer Fire, at 8784 3 Mile Road, between Roly Tillman Road and Beverly Road. Timeout 607.

Powell River Fire, Transformer Fire, at 8784 3 Mile Road, between Roly Pillman Road and Beverly Road. Powell River Fire, Transformer Fire, at 8784 3 Mile Road, between Roly Pillman Road and Beverly Road. Timeout, 6:10.

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0: 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Hunted police. At 7107 Ziegler Boulevard. Between Holy Road North and Ziegler Circle East. Rescue 1. Hunted police. At 7107 Ziegler Boulevard. Between Holy Road North and Ziegler Circle East. Timeout 6:34 hours.
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Seven Hills Fire, psychiatric problem, at 4851 Deer Creek Trail, between Tomgaston Road. Seven Hills Fire, psychiatric problem, at 4851 Deer Creek Trail, between Tomgaston Road. Timeout, 6:37.

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0: 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Engine 2. Cardiac arrest. At 1211 Morgan Street. Between Ross Street and Gotham Street. Rescue 8. Engine 2. Cardiac arrest. At 1211 Morgan Street. Between Ross Street and Gotham Street. Timeout 6:39 hours.
1: 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You'll need to respond to 7014 Philhorn Road North, 7014 Philhorn Road North. 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

All stations, stand by to copy. Chief lineup at hospital diversion. Chief lineup, District 1, Chief Ballard. District 2, Chief Cox. District 3, Chief Keller. District 4, Chief Hicks. ODI, AM, Captain Jimenez. Odom, PM, Captain Goosey. Lineup, District 1, Chief Ballard. District 2, Chief Cox. District 3, Chief Keller. District 4, Chief Hicks. ODI, AM, Captain Jimenez. Odom, PM, Captain Goosey. Hospital diversion, at this time, there are no hospitals on diversion. Repeating, at this time, there are no hospitals on diversion. Authority on Mobile Fire Rescue, timeout 701.

Engine 12. Motor vehicle collision. At ramp Dawson Street to I-65 northbound. At ramp Dawson Street to I-65 northbound. Engine 12. Motor vehicle collision. At ramp Dawson Street to I-65 northbound. At ramp Dawson Street to I-65 northbound. Timeout 7-0-8 hours.

0: 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Station 3, Syncope, at 3815 Candlebrook Drive, between Fortuna Drive and Nursery Road. Timeout, 7:10.
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0: 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So you're just going to be a dolphin in the dolphin in Water Street.
1: Rescue 12, motor vehicle collision, at ramp Dawson Street to I-65 northbound, at ramp Dawson Street to I-65 northbound. Rescue 12, motor vehicle collision, at ramp Dawson Street to I-65 northbound, at ramp Dawson Street to I-65 northbound. Timeout, 7:19 hours.
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Rescue, eight, engine, eight, pedestrian truck, at Dairy Queen, at 1354 Government Street, between Bradford Avenue and Everett Street. 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

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Timeout, 7:23 hours.

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Engine, 16. Breathing difficulty. At 2107 Webb Avenue, between Dawson Island Parkway and Bahuki Street. Rescue, 19. Engine, 16. Breathing difficulty. At 2107 Webb Avenue, between Dawson Island Parkway and Bahuki Street. Timeout, 7:37 hours.

0: 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Between California Street and Dublin Street East. 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At 609 Tuttle Avenue. Between California Street and Dublin Street East. Timeout 7:38 hours.
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1: Engine 8, 1 down, at 1263 Elma Street, between South Georgia Avenue and South Ann Street. Engine 8, 1 down, at 1263 Selma Street, between South Georgia Avenue and South Ann Street. Timeout, 7:53 hours.
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Rescue 22, engine 22, allergic reaction, at 1501 Knollwood Drive, between Sutton Court and Longmeadow Road. Timeout, 8:01 hours.

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Respond non-emergency 1 fallen. At 126 Industrial Canal Road East. 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At 126 Industrial Canal Road East. 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

0: 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Powell River Fire, Trash Fire, at 3550 Bay Road, between Windy Lane and Pioneer Road. Timeout, 8:23.
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0: 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Citronelle Fire, 6%, at 19550 Gasson Street, between Alabama Street and Williams Street. 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

0: 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At 959 Government Street, between Marine Street and Charles Street. Engine 3, 1 down. At 959 Government Street, between Marine Street and Charles Street. Timeout, 828 hours. 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

0: 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You got anything further?
1: 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Unknown further.
0: 3 copy. 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They're also looking at this time.
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0: Engine 1, 1 fallen, at 6400 Biloxi Avenue, between Palmer Street and Bellhorn Road North. Engine 1, 1 fallen. At 6400 Biloxi Avenue, between Palmer Street and Bellhorn Road North. Timeout, 8:42 hours.
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St. Elmo Fire, one down, at 9852 Old Pascagoula Road, between Joyce Lane and Kenny Lundy Road. St. Elmo Fire, one down, at 9852 Old Pascagoula Road, between Joyce Lane and Kenny Lundy Road. Timeout, 8:44.

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2: Chickasaw Fire, 1 fallen, at 103 Autumndale Drive, between Kansas Street and Lanier Street. Chickasaw Fire, 1 fallen, at 103 Autumndale Drive, between Kansas Street and Lanier Street. Timeout, 8:46.
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2: 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Rescue 26, engine 26, one fallen, at 8180 Healy Drive, between Leroy Stevens Road and Charlene Court. 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
2: Rescue 6, engine 16, at 3907 Michael Boulevard, unit 920, between Downtowner Boulevard and Havana Boulevard East. Rescue 6, engine 16, at 3907 Michael Boulevard, unit 920, between Downtowner Boulevard and Havana Boulevard East. Timeout 905 hours. Refer to MDC for incident type.
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Rescue 19. At 3907 Michael Boulevard, Unit 920. Between Downtowner Boulevard and Havana Boulevard East. Rescue 19. At 3907 Michael Boulevard, Unit 920. Between Downtowner Boulevard and Havana Boulevard East. Timeout 908 hours. 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

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At 13037 Tanner Williams Road, between Old Tanner Williams Road West. Tanner Williams Fire. Cardiac problem. At 13037 Tanner Williams Road, between Old Tanner Williams Road West. Timeout, 9:29.

0: 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Timeout, 9:33.
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At 5223 Cottage Hill Road, Unit 219, between South University Boulevard and Oak Terrace Drive. 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At 5223 Cottage Hill Road, Unit 219, between South University Boulevard and Oak Terrace Drive. Timeout, 9:34 hours.

0: Wilmer, fire. Tanner Williams, fire.
1: 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At 13037 Tanner Williams Road, between Old Tanner Williams Road West.
0: Wilmer, fire. Tanner Williams, fire.
1: 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At 13037 Tanner Williams Road, between Old Tanner Williams Road West.
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0: 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Just name. At 6550 Howell Ferry Road. Between Princeton Woods Boulevard and Withers Avenue. Rescue 1. Engine 1. Just name. At 6550 Howell Ferry Road. Between Princeton Woods Boulevard and Withers Avenue. Timeout 9:37 hours.
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At 3951 Government Boulevard, between Azalea Road and Anchor Drive. Engine 15, one down. At 3951 Government Boulevard, between Azalea Road and Anchor Drive. Timeout, 9:42 hours.

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0: 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At 8775 March Road, between Bow Road and Dodge Road. St. Elmo Fire. Public assistance. At 8775 March Road, between Bow Road and Dodge Road. Timeout, 952.
1: 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Timeout, 952 hours.

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Engine, 3. Broke. At 351 Tongai Street. Between South Claiborne Street and South Franklin Street. Rescue, 8. Engine, 3. Broke. At 351 Tongai Street. Between South Claiborne Street and South Franklin Street. 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

0: 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F-50-01, Old Shell Road. Between Ridgelawn Drive West and Harlowester Court East. Engine 18. 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F-50-01, Old Shell Road. Between Ridgelawn Drive West and Harlowester Court East. Timeout 10:29 hours.
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0: 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Rescue 1, test name, at 716 Fairland Boulevard South, between Craig Drive and Jacinto Port Boulevard. Timeout, 10:36.
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0: 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Timeout, 11:01.
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Rescue, 28, engine, 19, seizure, at firehouse, sub, at 5300 Falls Mills Road, Unit C, between Rangeline Servants Road, south, and Noble Drive, north. Timeout, 11:03 hours.

0: 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Seven Hills Fire, one assaulted, at 5150 Dawes Road, between Southern Oak Trail and Nancy Drive. Timeout, 11:05.
1: 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Timeout, 11:05 hours. Rescue 24, engine 16, Zigapi, at 3030 McVeigh Drive North, between Walling Brothers Boulevard and Government Boulevard. Rescue 24, engine 16, Zigapi, at 3030 McVeigh Drive North, between Walling Brothers Boulevard and Government Boulevard. Timeout, 11:05 hours.
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0: 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Station 1, 1 Fallen, at A343 Claremont Drive South, between Dyson Boulevard and Wintergreen Drive. Timeout, 11:14.
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Rescue, 23, engine, 18, jump pain, at Springdale College, at 4307, Old Shell Road, between Portier Lane and Avenue of the Oaks. 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

Theodore Fire, gas odor, at 7601 Theodore Dawes Road, between Elvin Road and Dunn Road. Theodore Fire, gas odor, at 7601 Theodore Dawes Road, between Elvin Road and Dunn Road. 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

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Rescue, 23, truck, 17, chest pain, at 3600 Azira Drive South, at West I-65, Service Road, North. Timeout, 12:30 hours.

0: 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Person locked in a vehicle. At 199 Tavares Drive. Between Savannah Drive and Aztec Street. Engine 3. Person locked in a vehicle. At 199 Tavares Drive. Between Savannah Drive and Aztec Street. Timeout 1237.
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At 14001 Hurricane Boulevard. Between Glass Road. Bayou Fire. 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High life hazard. At 14001 Hurricane Boulevard. Between Glass Road. Timeout. 12:48. Rescue 1. Engine 1. Altered mental status. At 207 Dennis Street. Between West Everett Avenue. Rescue 1. Engine 1. Altered mental status. At 207 Dennis Street. Between West Everett Avenue. Timeout. 12:48.

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Just name, at 7254 Elmo Avenue, at Smith Street. 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Engine, 28. Just name, at 7254 Elmo Avenue, at Smith Street. 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

0: Theodore Fire, drug overdose, at 6232 Spanish Trail Drive, between Theodore Dawes Road, Theodore Fire, drug overdose, at 6232 Spanish Trail Drive, between Theodore Dawes Road, timeout, 1258. Rescue 3, sick person, at 716 Fairland Boulevard South, between Craig Drive and Jacinto Port Boulevard. Rescue 3, sick person, at 716 Fairland Boulevard South, between Craig Drive and Jacinto Port Boulevard. Timeout, 1258. Chickasaw Fire, heat exposure, at 424 South Craft Highway, between Short Street and 12th Avenue Extension. Chickasaw Fire, heat exposure, at 424 South Craft Highway, between Short Street and 12th Avenue Extension. Timeout, 1258.
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2: 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Engine 28. Vehicle fire at Highway 90 and Old Rock Road. Timeout 13:08 hours.
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0: 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We got a patient with some partial burns.
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0: 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Vehicle fire at Highway 90 and Old Rock Road. Rescue, 19. Vehicle fire at Highway 90 and Old Rock Road. Timeout, 13, 19 hours.
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0: Just confirming, is this just going to be a fuel spill?
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0: Copy that.

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0: It's a 19, it's a 28. Drop down the code and want to continue on. We got the fire out with the fire extinguisher. We just out of water on 28, but continue code 1.
1: 19, copy.

0: 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Theodore Fire, Nick Herzen, at 6225 Riach Kroner Road, between Freeway Drive and Hillcrest Road. Timeout, 1338.
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0: 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At 963 Government Street, Unit 602, between Marine Street and Charles Street. Engine 3, 1 down. At 963 Government Street, Unit 602, between Marine Street and Charles Street. Timeout 1341 hours. Rescue 26, Engine 26. Syncopine, at 1770 Aden Road, between Suzanne Way and York Haven Road. Rescue 26, Engine 26. Syncopine, at 1770 Aden Road, between Suzanne Way and York Haven Road. Timeout 1341 hours. Rescue 12, truck 5, 1 fallen, at 3725 Airport Boulevard, between Montlamar Drive and Downtowner Boulevard. Rescue 12, truck 5, 1 fallen, at 3725 Airport Boulevard, between Montlamar Drive and Downtowner Boulevard. Timeout 1342 hours.
1: Chickasaw
2: Fire, sick person, at 101 11th Avenue, between Kansas Street and Jacona Street. Timeout 1342.
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2: 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Wilmer Fire, 1 Fallen, at 7050 Hufford Road, between Natchez Trace Road and Coleman Dairy Road. Timeout, 1345.

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0: 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One story structure. Nothing visible. You're checking out the speed. Cypress Pits, Park.
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3: 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We don't see nobody here, nobody in there.

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1: Engine 3, go ahead.
0: We looked at mess lot. You can see most of that room. We don't see nobody or hear nobody in there. Was this called in by third party?

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1: Who's not on scene?
0: The EMS know to pull up to the garage. Get through the garage to the back.
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1: Agent 3, that's a negative. You may have to force entry. We have notified MPD.
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0: 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Her last name is?
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Criolla Fire, 1 Fallen, at 9282 Smith Road, between Criolla Main, Criolla Fire, 1 Fallen, at 9282 Smith Road, between Criolla Main, timeout, 14-16.

0: Station 3, breathing difficulty. At 3687, firepower, road, between Sam's Drive North and Larry Drive. Station 3, breathing difficulty. At 3687, firepower, road, between Sam's Drive North and Larry Drive. Timeout, 1416.
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0: 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We got Rusty right now.
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Engine 2. Abdominal pain. At 1200 Atom Street. Between Bay Avenue and Alba Street. Rescue 3. Engine 2. Abdominal pain. At 1200 Atom Street. Between Bay Avenue and Alba Street. Timeout 1431 hours.

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0: Wilmer Fire, altered mental status, at 7751 Wilson Road, between Lord Road and Jones Road. Wilmer Fire, altered mental status, at 7751 Wilson Road, between Lord Road and Jones Road. Timeout, 1437.
1: 3 Road, timeout, 1437 hours. Engine 7. Heat exposure at 7100 Bellengrass Road, between Wilcasher Lane and Old Military Road. Engine 7. Heat exposure at 7100 Bellengrass Road, between Wilcasher Lane and Old Military Road. Timeout 1438 hours.
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Engine, 20. Breathing difficulty, at 4012 Anna Drive. Between Wigan Drive and Shana Drive. Rescue, 8. Engine, 20. Breathing difficulty, at 4012 Anna Drive. Between Wigan Drive and Shana Drive. Timeout, 1453 hours.

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0: 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Breathing difficulties. At 111 Maury Drive. Between Exeter Drive and Sherwood Drive South. 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Engine 12. Breathing difficulties. 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Between Exeter Drive and Sherwood Drive South. 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
4: 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Rescue 23, breathing difficulties, at 111 Maury Drive. Between Hector, rise, and Sherwood, rise, south. Timeout, 1500 hours.
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Psychiatric problem. At 441 Dead Lake Road, between Hardy Drive and Linda Lane. Criolla Fire. Psychiatric problem. At 441 Dead Lake Road, between Hardy Drive and Linda Lane. Timeout, 1510.

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1: 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Engine 12. Meet exposure at 4402 Old Shell Road between Avenue of the Oak and North McGregor Avenue. Rescue 12. Engine 12. Meet exposure at 4402 Old Shell Road between Avenue of the Oak and North McGregor Avenue. Timeout 15:21 hours.
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0: 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At 2858 Post Oak Circle. At Briarfield Lane. Respond on task 2. Timeout 15:24 hours.
1: 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Citronel Fire, electrical hazard, at Celeste Road and Taylor Road. Timeout, 15:25. Theodore Fire, one fallen, at 6841 Oak Lane Drive, between Woodside Road and Westfield Road. Theodore Fire, one fallen. At 6841 Oak Lane Drive, between Woodside Road and Westfield Road. Timeout, 15:25. Turnerville Fire, diabetic emergency. At 13038 North Forest Drive East, between Lynn Drive. Turnerville Fire, diabetic emergency. At 13038 North Forest Drive East, between Lynn Drive. Timeout,
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1: 607, copy. 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It's about a mile north, correction, mile south of Lawton Middle School on the west side of the roadway.
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2: 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Richard Carr 61, engine 69, engine 68, engine 67, residential fire at Harriet Avenue and Montgomery Street. Timeout 1536.
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3: Yeah, we're taking charge.

0: Excuse 7 to command.
1: Go ahead, 7.
0: There's a car in the garage that just won't go out. That's the problem they're having at the back here.
1: Repeat that last part.
0: The car in the garage. That's what's giving the problems in the back. They can't get the car out.
2: Command 22 is in front of the car, putting it out now. Command Unit 22, have someone bring an attic ladder around back so we can get it from the porch.
1: What do you need an attic ladder?
2: Bring it around back. There's a porch and we got a door.
1: Copy that. Attic ladder, come around back to you.
3: Come in along, Kevin.
4: Sit your note, 607
3: fire alarm. 607. Able to locate anything?
4: All the way down to the Lambert Cemetery. I'll go down another mile or so and look. But I ain't seen nothing yet.
3: I'm wondering if it's not that location at Private Road 443 now.
5: District 4 copy, RC 1539.
3: Right there off of, right at Celeste Road in 443.
4: Campbell, I'll ride down towards there.
3: It will be on the opposite side of the road there. It will be on the east side.
2: Oh, yeah.
4: Boy, if I haven't seen anything, I just went past old Synchronell.
3: Got it.
2: Go ahead.

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2: Copy that, 5. The homeowner's here and she says that there's no one or no pets inside, but go ahead and continue your search, please.
3: A light haze of smoke on Montgomery Street. We're searching the area.
4: 311 Celeste.
1: At 5831 Highway 90, unit between Hamilton Boulevard and Old Rock Road, engine 28. Traumatic injury at Pizza Hut. At 5831 Highway 90, unit between Hamilton Boulevard and Old Rock Road. Timeout, 1542 hours.
3: I haven't seen anything. I could smell it. I saw a little bit of smoke whenever we did turn on the street.
2: Smoke coming out of the ridge vents. 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
1: At Pizza Hut, at 5831 Highway 90, unit between Hamilton Boulevard and Old Rock Road. Timeout, 1545 hours.
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0: How's it looking out there? I'm in the attic right now, and I don't have any active fire that I can see. About 119 degrees inside the attic.
1: That last part was garbled. You got access to the attic, and you can't see active fire.
0: Not at this time. What does it look like outside?
1: We've still got some active smoke coming from the very top ridge vent.
2: Alarm. 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
6: 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Smoke now in the attic. Occupants are evacuating. 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
7: 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It's just a false alarm. You can't put on, so it's responding to fire on Southland.
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0: 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Let's look at some of the vitals.

0: 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Was that engine 20?
1: Engine 23, so it's clear from the scene. It's just a false alarm. You can't put on, so it's responding to fire southbound.
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0: 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District 1 Chief. Residential fire. At 2920 Blue Ridge Drive East. Between Blue Ridge Drive and Blue Ridge Drive South. Respond on task 1. Timeout 15:56 hours.
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2: 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All units responding, report of lightning strike, smoke visible from the garage. Closest hydrant's going to be in front of 3000 Blue Ridge Drive South.
8: District 1, copy.
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0: 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At 8639, Greenock Groner Road, between Gold Mine Road East and Pecan Ridge Drive East. Theodore Fire, one down. At 8639, Greenock Groner Road, between Gold Mine Road East and Pecan Ridge Drive East. Timeout, 1601.
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0: Seven Hills Fire, altered mental status, at 4591 Copeland Island Drive West, between Tom Gaston Road and Copeland Island Court. Seven Hills Fire, altered mental status. At 4591 Copeland Island Drive West, between Tom Gaston Road and Copeland Island Court. Timeout, 16:03.
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9: Fire alarm, truck 17. We've been southbound on 65 from airport to the split, getting on I-10. Haven't seen anything.
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18: Were you advised of the call that we received on Myers Road in your jurisdiction? 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
0: 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Engine 67, suicide attempt at 4663 Myers Road, between Wayfarer Drive and Lot Road. Timeout 1615.
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17: 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You should be getting more airflow up there now.
0: 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Station 1, smoke investigation, at 9275 Panhandle Court, between Mesa Drive. Timeout, 1617.

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1: Station 3, Station 2, residential fire at 9274 Ponderosa Drive North, between Mesa Drive and Sandy Creek Drive. Station 3, Station 2, residential fire at 9274 Ponderosa Drive North, between Mesa Drive and Sandy Creek Drive. Timeout 1618.
0: Two zero. 3-0. 1 are out.
2: Unit 12, we're on the Delta Charlie corner, Shenanigans.
0: 10-4, got reports that there's some burning going on up there on the Delta end.
2: It's a little hazy up here. I'm getting about 100 degrees on the tick. We're crawling forward to see if we can find it.
0: 10-4.

0: Command to all interior units. We have no change in the smoke coming from the roof. Still diffuse all throughout the house. Command, unit 19.
1: Go ahead, 19.
2: Copy all. Can you have an admin unit respond to the smoke investigation? We'll continue to the residential fire.
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4: 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I just saw some flames coming out of this oxygen here in the garage.
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4: Car 2, go ahead.
3: So the line of strike and the residential fire are two separate locations. We're going to go ahead and go to the structure fire. Depending on the situation, we may just divert 2 to go to the line of strike smoke investigation.
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4: Go ahead.
0: Are you going to be responding to the smoke investigation?
4: That's a negative. Car 3 is going to be responding to the smoke investigation. Car 2 is going to be responding to the structure fire on Ponderosa.
0: Copy.

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4: Three, we made it about halfway through the attic. I really think that it's just residual smoke pushing through the end cap on the B side. There's no vert insulation past about 10 foot into the attic space or attic entrance.
1: 10-4, do you want the fan at the front door?
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1: Rescue 23, truck 17, breathing difficulties, at 2500 Dovenwood Drive, unit 143, between Holland Street and Dawson Street. Rescue 23, truck 17, breathing difficulties, at 2500 Dovenwood Drive, unit 143, between Holland Street and Dawson Street. Timeout 1628 hours.
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0: 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I've been close to that call enough for it.
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2: 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At 2528 Daniels Road South, between Daniels Road West and Daniels Road East. Engine 20, respond non-emergency, one fallen. At 2528 Daniels Road South, between Daniels Road West and Daniels Road East. Timeout, 1629 hours.
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0: 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You show me on scene of the smoke investigation. It looks like it's going to be coming from the actual house fire going on right now.
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5: At 21 Shell Street, between Industrial Parkway and Stanley Way, rescue 1, 1 fallen. At 21 Shell Street, between Industrial Parkway and Stanley Way. Timeout, 1635.
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0: 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Engine 1, 1 fallen, at 319 Viola Avenue, between South Lillian Avenue and Miriam Road. Timeout, 1636. 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Theodore Fire, Residential Fire, at 9258 McFarland Way, between McFarland Road. Theodore Fire, Residential Fire, at 9258 McFarland Way, between McFarland Road. Timeout, 1636. 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Timeout, 1637. Owl River Fire, Residential Fire, at 9258 McFarland Way, between McFarland Road. Owl River Fire, Residential Fire, at 9258 McFarland Way, between McFarland Road. Timeout, 1637. Wilmer Fire, Stroke, at 8444 Timberland Court East, between Timberland Court South and Timberland Drive East. Wilmer Fire, Stroke, at 8444 Timberland Court East, between Timberland Court South and Timberland Drive East. Timeout, 1637.
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1: 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Yes. Police. Restaurant. Nothing visible. 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

0: 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At 192 Marbella Court, between Savannah Drive. 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
2: 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Timeout, 1656 hours. Engine 1, trash fire, at 3000 Valleydale Drive, between Coventry Court and Gaslight Lane West. Engine 1, trash fire, at 3000 Valleydale Drive, between Coventry Court and Gaslight Lane West. Timeout, 1656 hours.
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2: 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Respond non-emergency 1 assaulted at 509 Marine Street. 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
4: 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Rescue 3, engine 3, chest pain, at 279A North Washington Avenue, between State Street and Congress Street. Timeout, 17:06 hours. Engine 28, electrical hazard, at Bellengrass Road and Highway 90. Engine 28, electrical hazard, at Bellengrass Road and Highway 90. Timeout, 17:06 hours.

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0: 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This is Will.
2: 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Well, when we got there.
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0: 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We're going to need Alabama Power, and we're also going to need MPD for traffic control.
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0: Ponderosa, may I have our alarm?
1: Come on, go ahead.
0: We have a lift assist at 9058 Church Street. Is there a unit you could let go to respond?
1: That's a primer. Give me just a minute. We'll have somebody in route. We'll drive.
0: Copy. Thank you.

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0: 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Citronelle Fire, 6%, at 19550 Gasson Street, between Alabama Street and Williams Street. 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
0: Car 2 is going to be back on scene over here at Ponderosa. 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I'll have a numerical for you momentarily.
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Engine 2, 1 down, at 509 Marine Street, Unit D, between Texas Street and Delaware Street. Engine 2, 1 down, at 509 Marine Street, Unit D, between Texas Street and Delaware Street. Timeout, 18:07 hours.

0: engine, 28, truck, N, motor vehicle collision, F, eastbound, I-10, between, highway 90, and, range line, road, engine, 28, truck, 10, motor vehicle collision, F, eastbound, I-10, between, highway 90, and, range line, road, timeout, 18.08 hours.
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3: 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Seven Hills Fire, back pain, at 10561 Jeff Hamilton Road. Timeout, 1809.
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At 3106 Falls Mill Road, between McVeigh Drive North and Satchel Paige Drive. 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At 3106 Falls Mill Road, between McVeigh Drive North and Satchel Paige Drive. 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

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At 1685 Norwood Drive. Between Long Meadow Road and Green Tree Road. 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At 1685 Norwood Drive. Between Long Meadow Road and Green Tree Road. 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
1: 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Is this going to be a residence or one of the motels in Satchel Page?
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0: Mount Vernon Fire, 1 down, at 12620 Dees Road, between Grave Street North and Sam Jones Avenue. Mount Vernon Fire, 1 down, at 12620 Dees Road, between Grave Street North and Sam Jones Avenue. Timeout, 1818. Theodore Fire, 1 down, at 3834 Pearson Drive West, between Augustine Drive and Henwick Loop West. Theodore Fire, 1 down, at 3834 Pearson Drive West, between Augustine Drive and Henwick Loop West. Timeout, 1818.
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0: Calcedever Fire, 1 down, at 19620 D's Road, between Crave Street North and Sam Jones Avenue. Calcedever Fire, 1 down, at 19620 D's Road, between Crave Street North and Sam Jones Avenue. Timeout, 1820.
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2: 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One fallen. At 11081 Irvington Bayou Lavatry Highway, between Bozarge Way and Irvington Oaks Drive. St. Elmo Fire. One fallen. At 11081 Irvington Bayou Lavatry Highway, between Bozarge Way and Irvington Oaks Drive. Timeout, 1826.
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0: Copy that.
2: 5-on-4. Eagle Sprint 2's going to take over Sprint 1's call. Engine 4's going to be en route to the traffic accident.
0: 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Good.
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0: Active Command, do you have a better location near, like, a mile marker?
1: This is our alarm, Active Command. We're right under the Carroll Plantation Bridge.
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1: Engine 19.
0: Residence has been opened. Can you go ahead and start that MPD officer supervisor to this location for the homeowner's request? You want to cast the count? Yeah.
1: Engine 19, copy.
2: Copy, one passenger. Excuse me, medical canceling EMS.

0: Carl, I'm Engine 18.
1: Engine 18.
0: Are you showing us responding from Station 18? We swap trucks. I just want to make sure the GPS is right.
1: Engine 18, copy that. You're responding for an electronic alarm showing up. Smoke detector in the hallway. Alarm company is attempting to contact the over.
0: How do you think, Captain?
2: 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Between Artisan Road Extension, South and Summer Street. Timeout, 1839.
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0: Go ahead.
1: Are you on scene?
0: Yes, ma'am.
2: File on Mount Vernon, Ireland. What do you show me on scene?
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0: I'm out on 36. I'm on scene.
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2: 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Altered mental status. At 7741 Creekwood Drive. Between Highwood Drive and Gillander Road South. Timeout 1842 hours.
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